0: بریزد.
1: How it could be on a Californian beach, holding coffee, iced tea while sipping on a previous trip.

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2: 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I've got to wine her and dine her. 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

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Right here from Cafe Bohemia. We wish for you to come in and relax. Take off your shoes and have a ball. Sure. So as the message is being delivered, ladies and gentlemen, you may pat your feet and have a ball. 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